0: into the side for the second test. Jacob van Ruyen will face the AFL tribunal tonight to fight a strike on Port Adelaide's Ali Ali. The Melbourne forward is facing 3 weeks on the sidelines if he's unsuccessful. And Alex de Minaur has advanced to the next round at the Cincinnati Tennis Masters, beating Brit Arthur Ferry in straight sets in the round of 32.
1: Smooth weather.
0: A late shower or two today, heading for tops of 19 degrees. Windy with showers tomorrow and highs of 17. A few showers Thursday with possible falls on Friday. That's the latest on Smooth 91.5.
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2: 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How are we? Simon Diaz here this morning with more music and less talk and a trip to the Caribbean now.

0: We love that. One Direction with Harry Styles in the country later this year, and Wham's Freedom. Smooth 80s there. If you want a huge slice of Smooth 80s, of course, it's one of the many smooths streaming now on that Smooth Player app. Simon Diaz here. By the way, there's some great prizes to be won on the Smooth Player app. How are we this morning? I'm filling in for Ty Frost. Loving the tunes. Elton John, Dua Lipa still to come. That'll get you singing along. And next, let's do the mighty Walk of Life.
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0: The Eurythmics, That Love Is a Stranger. Great song. Big Runga 2 with Elton John and Dua Lipa, making it a feel-good workday across Melbourne on Smooth 91.5. Good morning, it's 4 to 11. Simon Diggaz here. They do say some rain predicted today, but that's not going to be till later, way later. Although tomorrow, windy with quite a bit of rain and a top of 17. All right, let's grab that news and traffic at 11, then it's more music.
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12: 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Nearly a car fire. Sees the ring road closed. Greens prebound between Dalton Road and Plenty Road. Give it a miss and take Settlement Road instead. The Westgate desperately trying to recover city-bound delays from the Princes Freeway to Williamstown Road following a whole bunch of timber that fell on the bridge upslope. All lanes have reopened, patchy into the tunnel. 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And that's the latest traffic on Smooth 91.5.
2: The home of more music and less talk. This is Melbourne's feel-good music station. Good morning, I'm Maham Kashani. The Treasurer has indicated he's open to bringing forward a change to remove the so-called widow tax as part of negotiations with the Coalition. Opposition leader Angus Taylor says he'll only back the passage of Labor's NDIS shake-up if the tax is removed. Jim Chalmers says he's open for discussions as his job is getting the budget legislation passed.
21: A tax reform package which is all about making it fairer for first home buyers and cutting taxes for workers and making the system fairer across the board. And so if their ask is that we pass the government's draft legislation sooner rather than later, then obviously I'm up for that.
2: An Australian teenager's in a critical condition after being stabbed at a McDonald's restaurant in New York City. The 19-year-old rushed to hospital with multiple stab wounds after the unprovoked attack at the fast food restaurant near Times Square. A 25-year-old man has been arrested and charged. The Sydney Swans say updates will be provided throughout the day as investigations into an alleged sexual assault continue. Players Isaac Heaney, Chad Warner, James Jordan and Riley Bice have spoken with police about the alleged incident at a Melbourne hotel. There's no suggestion the players are implicated in any wrongdoing, and they've now returned to Sydney in a hire car. One Nation leader Pauline Hanson believes cheaper ciggies will help curb crime. She's unveiled a new plan to slash the price per pack to $22, blaming the steep excise for a rise in illegal tobacco sales. And services will be held around the nation today to mark Vietnam Veterans Day, along with the 60th anniversary of the war's fiercest conflict, the Battle of Long Tan. Updating sport. Josh Fraser is set to be unveiled as Carlton's new full-time coach after helping the Blues turn their fortunes around this season. The 44-year-old caretaker coach has reportedly signed a 3-year deal after only joining the interview process a few weeks ago. Australian Test cricket coach Andrew McDonald isn't ruling out changes for the second match against Bangladesh in Mackay, but says they won't make knee-jerk decisions after their loss in Darwin. And Aussie tennis star Alex de Minaur is through to the round of 16 at the Cincinnati Open after beating his British opponent in straight sets. Smooth weather. A couple of showers with tops of 19. Showers and windy tomorrow, 17. Possible showers on Thursday and Friday. And that's the latest on Smooth 91.5.
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0: It's Timeless, Cyndi Lauper. Amy Winehouse, and we're upstanding and singing along to John Farnham. You're the voice. How good's that? 11:37 now on Melbourne's Feel Good Workday Station, Smooth FM, getting closer to lunchtime. Mike Purso was right this morning. Feels very spring-like, doesn't it? Although rain later, way later tonight, and more rain and windy tomorrow. We're going to feel like dancing. Yes, we are, with the Scissor Sisters on the way and that sweet voice, Mariah Carey.
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8: 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An earlier car fire and crash still has the Ring Road closed. Greensboro bound between Dalton Road and Plenty Road. Take Settlement Road instead. It's also slow Greensboro bound approaching the Tulla. In Chelsea Heights, a crash on Wells Road near Enterprise Avenue. Delays in both directions. Use Peninsula Link instead. On Peninsula Link, it's heavy city bound from Cranbourne Road past Sky Road. And the Westgate Freeway slow city bound from the Balti to the Burnley Tunnel. 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And that's the latest traffic on Smooth 91.5.
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16: Good afternoon, I'm Heidi Tiltons. The federal government says it has no plan to cut the tobacco excise despite concerns it's fueling the black market trade. It comes as smokers brace for another tobacco tax increase from next month. From September 1, the excise on cigarettes will rise by 1.6%, adding about 60 cents to a 25-pack. One Nation is proposing to slash the excise by 75%. The opposition remains divided over whether the new gambling reforms have gone far enough. The federal government and the coalition are closing in on a deal to pass the laws, which include an opt-out register for betting ads. But Nationals MP Pat Conaghan argues the legislation should be tougher.
17: We don't want to see these ads on TV anymore. We don't want predatory practices by online wagering services. So I think we've really missed an opportunity here to do the right thing by the public. So I'm really disappointed that we've wasted 6 months.
16: Victoria's Premier is hit back at an attack by his WA counterpart over the GST cover-up. Roger Cook has slammed the eastern states as whingers and clowns after a scathing report by the Productivity Commission found reforms to the GST deal had made the distribution less fair for other states. Ben Carroll says the comments are an overreach.
18: Productivity Commission has laid bare what every economist around the nation, every public policy expert has known for years, that WA does have a sweetheart deal when it comes to the GST on top of all their mining royalties.
16: Britain's new Prime Minister Andy Burnham has fallen victim to a scam, exchanging text messages with someone he thought was Donald Trump's chief of staff. The imposter was posing as Susie Wiles, although officials insist no sensitive information was shared. And Ella Langley has now broken the record for female artist with the most weeks at number one on the Billboard 100. After Choosin Texas spent its 18th week in the top spot, she's beaten Beyoncé, who's held the title since 2003. Updating sport, and former Test star Shane Watson believes Manus Labuschagne is a risk of missing selection for Saturday's clash with Bangladesh. The Queenslander failed to fire in last week's 9-wicket loss to the Tigers, scoring 1 and 31 in Darwin. The AFL has delayed the naming of the All-Australian squad following the Sydney Swans scandal. The squad of 46 was due to be released today, and Alex Diminor has won a rain-interrupted third-round match against Britain's Arthur Ferry at the Cincinnati Masters.
6: Smooth weather.
16: Partly cloudy this afternoon with a shower or two developing later, dropping to around 13 degrees tonight. Windy with showers tomorrow and a top of 17. Looking further ahead, the chance of showers on Thursday and Friday. Right now in the city, it's 17 degrees, and that's the latest on Smooth.
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0: More music with less talk and some cool stuff from Sienna Spiro before that Material Lover. She's got two shows this coming Jan at Festival Hall. It is 6 to 1. All right, the day's flying, isn't it? With more music and less talk. We do have some rain, but that's predicted later in the day, and more rain tomorrow. All right, KP's going to continue the afternoon next on Smooth.
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14: Melbourne's traffic on Smooth 91.5.
15: 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An earlier car fire and collision on the Ring Road still has a closed Greensboro between Dalton Road and Plenty Road. Take Settlement Road instead. It's also slow both ways approaching the Tuller and Altona bound past the Hume Freeway. In Roeville, a crash on Stab Road northbound after Wellington Road, that's in the right-hand lane. There's a heavy stretch on Peninsula Link City bound from Cranbourne Road past Sky Road due to works. The Mercedes-Benz GLA 200 Special Edition. 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And that's the latest traffic on Smooth 91.5.
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16: Good afternoon, I'm Heidi Tiltons. Labor is fast-tracking a fix to its controversial so-called widow tax after securing the coalition's support for billions of dollars in NDIS savings. Tomorrow's change will protect people who inherit investment properties after the death of a spouse or through divorce. Shadow Health Minister Anne Rustens told News 24 the government shouldn't have been dragged kicking and screaming to fix its own mistake.
17: They weren't going to bring this bill in this week had we not forced them to do it. And I think it's a pretty sad reflection that the Prime Minister's word is not his bond, and we have to do these kinds of tactics to make him actually keep his promise to the Australian public, and particularly older Australians who have lost their partner.
16: Labor is rejecting calls from One Nation to lower the price of cigarettes to $21 a packet. The minor party is vowing to slash the tobacco excise by 75% and freeze indexation for 3 years to help eliminate the booming black market. More than half of cigarettes smoked in Australia are now believed to be illegal, while the excise is due to increase again next month, lifting the price of a packet by as much as a dollar. The Swans say they will provide updates as information becomes available amid an ongoing police investigation into an alleged sexual assault at a Melbourne hotel. Five players spoken to by police have now driven back to Sydney, but there's no suggestion they are under investigation. No charges have been laid. Captain Callum Mills wouldn't be drawn on the mood in the club.
10: Can't really comment, right? It's an investigation ongoing and we don't have the facts yet, so I can't really comment.
16: BHP has raked in better than expected profits thanks to soaring copper prices. The red metal generated more than $18 billion for the mining giant last financial year, outpacing iron ore as BHP's biggest earner. And a recall alert has been issued for thousands of Toyota vehicles. Camry Ascent and Ascent Sport vehicles built between 2024 and this year are affected. A software issue could mean visual and audible warnings don't show up on the car's dashboard. Updating sport, and Australian cricket selectors are reportedly considering recalling Queensland batter Matt Renshaw for the second test against Bangladesh in Mackay starting on Saturday. Insiders say Jake Weatherald and Marnus Labuschagne could be dropped. Alex de Minaur has moved into the round of 16 at the Cincinnati Masters with a two-set victory over Arthur Ferry, and LIV Golf has finally confirmed the cancellation of its team championship in Michigan, meaning this week's tournament in Indianapolis will be the last of the season.
14: Smooth weather.
16: Partly cloudy with a shower or two developing later in the day. Temperatures dropping to around 13 degrees tonight. Windy with showers tomorrow, heading for a top of 17. Looking further ahead, the chance of showers on Thursday and Friday. Right now in the city, it's 19 degrees, and that's the latest on Smooth.
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19: Thanks, Heidi. Hello, it's Karen, ready to roll into another hour of feel-good music. So if you're just arriving back from your lunch break or maybe about to head out for it, let's hear from Michael Jackson, Remember the Time. Smooth.

0: Melbourne's Smooth 91.5 with Boys to Men, End of the Road. 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

0: 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We'll check in with Heidi for the latest news and see how those roads are faring with a traffic update next.
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17: 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There's a crash in Heidelberg Heights on Bell Street at Edwin Street. Delays in both directions. Boomgate stuck down in Ivanhoe on Marshall Street. It's been closed at the rail line. Use Upper Heidelberg Road to skip around. Traffic lights are out in Sunshine North on St Albans Road between Furlong Road and Gilmore Road. Take care driving through. And delays following an incident inside the Burnley Tunnel. This week, score 10% off all seats, all flights with AirAsia. Fly from Melbourne to KL and connect to over 150 destinations. Book your escape now at airasia.com. And that's the latest traffic on Smooth 91.5.
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18: Good afternoon, I'm Heidi Tiltons. Labourers signed off on landmark gambling reforms after striking a deal with the Coalition. The changes will rein in the number of betting ads on radio and TV, as well as on sporting grounds and uniforms. Prime Minister Anthony Albanese telling Parliament there will also be an option for people to opt out when a gambling ad is shown on a digital platform.
19: This legislation, with the amendments, both the amendments that will be moved by the government and the amendments that will be moved by the opposition today, will make an enormous difference.
18: The federal government is also fast-tracking a carve-out for those affected by the so-called widow's tax after securing the Coalition's support for changes to the NDIS. The loophole was discovered when the federal government decided to rein in property tax concessions. Pauline Hanson claims her push to slash the tobacco excise will smash the black market. One Nation argues the excise should come down by 75%, reducing the cost of legal cigarettes to about $21 a pack. Senator Hanson's taken to social media saying Labor's thinking is flawed.
20: Australians are sick and tired of the firebombings, shootings and murders. Cut the tax. Smash the black market.
18: New modelling has suggested breast cancer will be the most prevalent of all cancers in Australia by 2050. Researchers believe more than 2.6 million Aussies will be living with a cancer diagnosis in the next 25 years, which is an increase of 1 million people. And Kim Kardashian and Lewis Hamilton have taken to Instagram with a new steamed-up selfie as they celebrate a significant milestone. The F1 superstar and beauty mogul have now been a couple for 6 months. Updating sport, and Aussie selectors have swung the axe ahead of Saturday's must-win second test against Bangladesh in Mackay. Jack Weatherald has been dropped after Australia's shock 9-wicket defeat in Darwin, with Matt Renshaw recalled and expected to open. Marnus Labuschagne has survived the cut despite his ongoing struggles as the Aussies try to avoid a stunning series defeat. Five Sydney players have missed the team's training today as police investigate a sexual assault allegation made up after the Swans' win over the Bombers on Sunday. Police have released a statement clarifying that no one has been arrested over the alleged incident in East Melbourne. And Alex Diminor is chasing a spot in the Cincinnati Open quarterfinals. The Aussie takes on Frenchman Arthur Fils tomorrow, with Diminor holding a 2-1 advantage in their previous meetings.
16: Smooth weather.
18: Partly cloudy with a shower or two developing later in the day. Temperatures dropping to around 13 degrees tonight. Windy with showers tomorrow, heading for a top of 17. Looking further ahead, the chance of showers on Thursday and Friday. Right now in the city, it's 19 degrees, and that's the latest on Smooth.
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0: Oh, we love a feel-good workday here at Smooth, and we make a promise to play you more music and less talk. Hello, it's Karen. Ready to get on Madonna's Like a Prayer soon. First, here's Spandau Ballet with Gold.

0: Music and less talk on Smooth with Anastasia. I'm out of love. Hi, it's Karen. Have you heard about our You and Three for Free? 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

0: Oh, the perfect feel-good song to have at maximum volume on Smooth FM. G'day, it's Karen, taking care of things this week. If you're heading to collect the kids from school, let's check the traffic for you and then we'll continue more music and less talk to keep you company.
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22: 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Looking at your roads this Tuesday afternoon, there's been a crash in Craigieburn on Sydney Road southbound after Rushwood Drive, an incident in Moonee Ponds on Dean Street at Stewart Street with traffic heavy in both directions, and reports of a collision in Lynbrook on South Gippsland Highway southbound before Hallam Road. 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Search Deakin Open Day. And that's the latest traffic on Smooth 91.5.
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23: Good afternoon, I'm Heidi Tiltons. The opposition has slammed Labor for taking too long to scrap its so-called widow's tax. The loophole was discovered when the federal government decided to rein in property tax concessions in the May budget. Angus Taylor has told Parliament widows, divorcees and victims of domestic violence should never have been forced to pay for Labor's incompetence.
24: But that's what happens when you get a government that is addicted to spending. Now, if the widow's tax is just one of a long list of toxic taxes, if Australians want them all axed, they need to axe this government.
25: Yeah. Order.
23: Meantime, the federal government's gambling legislation will pass Parliament after a deal was struck with the opposition. The changes will restrict the number of betting ads broadcast on radio and TV and remove logos from sporting grounds and uniforms. The RSL is backing calls to scrap a $5,000 annual cap on allied health services for veterans. Ex-service members have met with the Veterans Affairs Minister about the issue, with some accusing Matt Keogh of acting disrespectfully during the talks. The meeting comes as Parliament paused to mark Vietnam Veterans Day. Labor will not extend the Royal Commission into anti-Semitism. The opposition argues extra time is needed to allow more people to have their say, including the PM. But the government has blocked the move, with the commission to hand down its final report by December. And police investigating the disappearance of Nancy Guthrie say remains found near her Arizona home are not connected to the case at this time. The mother of US TV host Savannah Guthrie has been missing since she was kidnapped from her bed in February. Updating sport, and struggling test opener Jake Weatherald has paid the price for Australia's shock loss to Bangladesh in Darwin. After scores of just 23 and a duck, Weatherald's been replaced by Matt Renshaw. The out-of-form Manus Labuschagne has been retained in the 13-man squad. Both Cameron Smith and Kevin Walters have ruled themselves out of contention as the Maroons hunt for Billy Slater's replacement as head coach. The former Queensland captain says it's not the right time for him to apply. And in AFL, Suns veteran Nick Holman's announced he'll hang up his boots at the end of the season. The 31-year-old closing the curtain on a career spanning 11 seasons and 154 games across the Gold Coast and Carlton.
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21: Smooth weather.
23: A shower or two developing tonight, dropping to around 13 degrees. Windy with showers tomorrow and a top of 17. Looking further ahead, the chance of showers on Thursday and Friday. Right now in the city, it's 19 degrees. Now let's see what's leading tonight's stories on Nine News.
26: Thanks, Heidi. Hello, I'm Alicia Loxley. Coach Dean Cox breaks his silence on the Swans sex assault scandal.
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26: The latest live from Sydney. $22 a pack, Pauline Hanson's radical plan to butt out the tobacco black market. And Josh Fraser outlines his vision for the Blues.
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26: 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And Nine Now.
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0: If you have anyone around you that loves karaoke, I have the perfect song coming up from Guy Sebastian. I'll play you choir shortly. First, here's the Bangles. It's Manic Monday.

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1: I know it's weird to say this, but I've been thinking about it lately. 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

0: More music and less talk is what we do here at Smooth. There's Amy Grant, Baby Baby. And new to Smooth from Toy Story 5, Taylor Swift, I Knew It, I Knew You. There's actually a few sunny spots here and there around the city. We've actually gone past our expected top. It is 20 degrees right now. Let's take a quick look at the traffic.
1: Melbourne's traffic on Smooth 91.5.
2: 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The Hume Freeway is slowly building outbound off the Ring Road and then from Donnybrook Road to Craigieburn Road and inbound past Cooper Street. The Ring Road slowing Greensboro bound past the Deer Park Bypass and then from the Tulla to Sydney Road. And the Monash Freeway building slowly outbound from the Burnley Tunnel to High Street, then past Wellington Road, then from Stud Road to Belgrave Hallam Road. Want safer roads for all Aussies? 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And that's the latest traffic on Smooth 91.5.
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0: So good to play the Bee Gees' Tragedy on Melbourne's Smooth 91.5. Hello, it's Karen. Lovely to be here. We'll do a quick update of the news and traffic, and then we'll continue our feel-good work day with Coldplay's Viva La Vida. And looking forward to Ace of Base, all that she wants, it's on the way.
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16: 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There's a broken down truck in the Burnley Tunnel Centre Lane. Speeds are at 40Ks with delays back past the Balti. A crash in Baldwin. Whitehorse Road is closed between Baldwin Road and Union Road, also impacting the 109 tram there. Use Belmont Road instead. And traffic lights out in Sunshine North, St Albans Road between Furlong Road and Gilmore Road. Proceed with caution. 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Search Storage King today. And that's the latest traffic on Smooth 91.5.
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17: Good afternoon, I'm Heidi Tiltons. Some experts are claiming the government's advertising reforms will do little to protect Australians from predatory gambling companies. Labor has struck a deal with the coalition to pass reforms to restrict the numbers of betting ads broadcast on radio and TV, while inducements will also be reined in. Tim Costello from the Alliance for Gambling Reform warns the bill doesn't go far enough.
18: The big issue is still the ubiquity of ads, 3 an hour. And not banning the inducements. Inducements are really like a drug pusher saying you've been a great customer, here have some free ice and cocaine.
17: The federal government says it has no plan to cut the tobacco excise despite concerns it's fueling the black market trade. It comes as smokers brace for another tobacco tax increase from next month. From September 1, the excise on cigarettes will rise by 1.6%, adding about 60 cents to a 25-pack. One Nation is proposing to slash the excise by 75%. The federal government's revealed more than 22,000 people have called a national bird flu hotline to report sick or dead birds in recent weeks. Agriculture Minister Julie Collins says the vaccination rollout for Australia's most vulnerable species is progressing well. She's told Parliament there are still no cases of the virus in the agriculture industry.
19: If you see sick or dead birds, please do not touch them. Avoid contact, record what you see, and go to birdflu.gov.au.
17: One Nation could emerge as a major force in Victorian politics, with new polling suggesting it could win 10 seats in the state's upper house. The latest Roy Morgan modelling has Labor falling to just 9 seats, with One Nation and the coalition potentially holding a narrow Conservative majority. And Britain's new Prime Minister Andy Burnham has fallen victim to a scam, exchanging text messages with someone he thought was Donald Trump's chief of staff. The imposter was posing is Susie Wiles, although officials insist no sensitive information was shared. Updating sport, and a number of key Sydney Swans players are reportedly facing AFL disciplinary action for bringing the game into disrepute. The league is expected to lay conduct charges over the players' alleged behaviour at a Melbourne hotel, with multiple game suspensions possible. It comes as Victoria Police continue a separate investigation into an alleged sexual assault. And Australian cricket selectors have swung the axe after an embarrassing loss to Bangladesh in the first test. Struggling opener Jake Weatherald has been dropped. He's been replaced by Matt Renshaw for the second test in Mackay.
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15: Smooth weather.
17: A shower or two developing tonight, dropping to around 13 degrees. Windy with showers tomorrow and a top of 17. Looking further ahead, the chance of showers on Thursday and Friday. Right now in the city, it's 19 degrees. Now let's see what's leading tonight's stories on Nine News.
21: Thanks, Heidi. Hello, I'm Alicia Loxley. Coach Dean Cox breaks his silence on the Swans' sex assault scandal.
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21: 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And Josh Fraser outlines his vision for the Blues.
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0: vibes to get us home on smooth. Bob Marley and the Wailers, One Love, People Get Ready. And Mark Ronson with Amy Winehouse, Valerie. G'day, it's Karen. So glad you've joined us. Hope you've had a fairly cruisy day. Let's see if that continues and we'll check the roads and then can't wait to hear from you too.
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2: A lot can happen to people you care about in a year, a month, a week. So ask, are you okay any day? Because a conversation could change a life. There's been a crash on the Monash Freeway outbound after Fern Tree Gully Road. Two left-hand lanes are closed with speeds at 40 km and delays back to Forster Road. And an incident in Baldwin. Whitehorse Road is closed between Baldwin Road and Union Road. Use Belmore Road instead, and also impacting the 109 trams. 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And that's the latest traffic on Smooth 91.5.
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18: Melbourne's traffic on Smooth 91.5.
19: 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There's been a crash on the Monash Freeway outbound after Fern Tree Gully Road. The left-hand lane is closed with speeds at 40 k's and delays back to Warrigal Road. And a crash on the Monash Freeway citybound on the entry ramp from Wellington Road. The left-hand lane is closed with speeds at 40 k's and a car fire on the Eastern Freeway inbound exit to the Chandler Highway. How bad do you want good? 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And that's the latest traffic on Smooth 91.5.
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12: Good afternoon, I'm Heidi Tiltons. The Health Minister is confident reforms to the NDIS will pass after Labor did a deal with the Coalition to push the reforms through Parliament. The opposition has agreed to back changes aimed at saving around $38 billion over 4 years. In return, Labor's agreed to fast-track the scrapping of the so-called widow tax. Minister Mark Butler says he's confident the reforms will pass the Senate tonight.
20: That bill will be substantially amended with 33 amendments in the Senate following the 30 amendments that we supported in the House of Representatives. And what that reflects is a government that is willing to listen.
12: The opposition claims new gambling reforms strike the right balance after it reached a deal with the federal government. The coalition moved amendments to include an opt-out option for online wagering ads and to rein in marketing inducements. The legislation also restricts the number of betting commercials broadcast on TV and radio. The Veterans Affairs Minister has rejected claims he behaved disrespectfully by rolling his eyes and refusing to shake hands with former defence personnel. Mark Keogh sat down with a coalition of ex-service members last night after they raised concerns about a proposed $5,000 cap on allied health services. The minister telling Parliament he should never have initially declined to hold talks with the group.
21: I acknowledge that I got it wrong in not agreeing to meet with them last week when that initial request came in. I own that. And I met with them and I heard them last night.
12: Former Aussie Test cricketer David Warner's been fined $1,500 for drink driving in Sydney over the Easter long weekend. The 39-year-old recorded a blood alcohol reading of 0.104 and will be required to have an alcohol interlock fitted to his car for 12 months. A court heard Warner tried to switch seats with a female passenger when approaching the random breath testing site. And P. Diddy has been named on the witness list for Tupac's murder trial. 30 years on from the rapper's shooting death, and the prosecution has linked Sean Combs to the man accused of orchestrating the killing. Updating sport, and Aussie selectors have swung the axe ahead of Saturday's must-win second test against Bangladesh in Mackay. Jack Weatherald has been dropped after Australia's shock 9-wicket defeat in Darwin, with Matt Renshaw recalled and expected to open. Manus Labuschagne has survived the cut despite his ongoing struggles as the Aussies try to avoid a stunning series defeat. Five Sydney players have missed the team's training today as police investigate a sexual assault allegation made up after the Swans' win over the Bombers on Sunday. Police have released a statement clarifying that no one has been arrested over the alleged incident in East Melbourne. And Alex de Minaur is chasing a spot in the Cincinnati Open quarterfinals. The Aussie takes on Frenchman Arthur Fils tomorrow, with de Minaur holding a 2-1 advantage in their previous meetings.
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18: Smooth weather.
12: A shower or two developing tonight, temperatures dropping to around 13 degrees. Windy with showers tomorrow and a top of 17. Looking further ahead, the chance of showers on Thursday and Friday.
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1: Thanks, Heidi. Hello, I'm Alicia Loxley. Coach Dean Cox breaks his silence on the Swans sex assault scandal.
22: Obviously extremely disappointed with what's happened.
1: The latest live from Sydney. $22 a pack, Pauline Hanson's radical plan to butt out the tobacco black market. And Josh Fraser outlines his vision for the Blues.
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0: All right, well, hopefully now it's drive home time for you as it is for us at Smooth FM. Hope you had a good day and thanks for being a part of the afternoon. Byron with you here now and with a roster of legends as we get back into playing you the most music we can with Mariah Carey first.

0: It's Natalie Imbruglia at Smooth FM, and if you're heading off to see Bryan Adams live when he does his Australian tour in the early part of next year, you're going to see Natalie as well. She's playing support for his tour. Should be good. So had ABBA in there too. Dancing Queen is no doubt many of you are dancing your way through that sea of red brake light type. Go check in on that for you. And Lady Gaga and Bruno Mars are standing by on the other side of that for you at Smooth.
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2: 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There's been a crash on the Monash Freeway outbound after Ferntree Gully Road. The left-hand lane is closed with speeds at 40 km and heavy delays back to Toorak Road, and a car fire on the Eastern Freeway inbound exit to the Chandler Highway. Two lanes are closed with speeds at 40 km. Heavy delays back to Burke Road and traffic slowing outbound for a closer look. For children, fighting cancer is one thing. Fighting adult treatments is another. 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And that's the latest traffic on Smooth's 91.5.
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18: 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Pretty Woman the Musical. A Beautiful Noise the Neil Diamond Musical. 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Mrs. Doubtfire the Musical. 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

0: No, well, now this is definitely the place you want to be. If it's more music and less talk, well, you make your way to Tuesday night here at Smooth FM. Nice to have you part of it too, with Byron with here nearly 6 p.m. and after a quick smooth news update, back into it with some Wham fun on the way soon for you. One of those generational movie soundtrack songs. By that I mean, doesn't matter how young or old you are, you know it, and I dare say you probably love it too. And I'll play it soon for you, Smooth.
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18: 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There's still a car fire on the Eastern Freeway, inbound exit to the Chandler Highway. The left-hand lane is closed with speeds at 40Ks and heavy traffic back to Bulleen Road. And a collision on the Monash Freeway, city-bound in Clayton at Wellington Road with left-hand lane closed and speeds at 40Ks. At IGA, pick up a Makona Instant Coffee 95 to 100 gram selected varieties. Half price this week, just $7.25. Ends August 18 at participating stores, excludes local grocer. And that's the latest traffic on Smooth 91.5.
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6: Good evening, I'm Heidi Tiltons. The opposition has slammed Labor for taking too long to scrap its so-called widow's tax. The loophole was discovered when the federal government decided to rein in property tax concessions in the May budget. Angus Taylor has told Parliament widows, divorcees and victims of domestic violence should never have been forced to pay for Labor's incompetence.
19: But that's what happens when you get a government that is addicted to spending. Now, if the widow's tax is just one of a long list of toxic taxes, if Australians want them all axed, they need to axe this government.
6: Yeah. Order. Meantime, the federal government's gambling legislation will pass Parliament after a deal was struck with the opposition. The changes will restrict the number of betting ads broadcast on radio and TV and remove logos from sporting grounds and uniforms. Pauline Hanson claims her push to slash the tobacco excise will smash the black market. One Nation argues the excise should come down by 75%, reducing the cost of legal cigarettes to around $21 a pack. Senator Hanson's taken to social media saying Labor's thinking is flawed.
20: Australians are sick and tired of the firebombings, shootings and murders. Cut the tax. Smash the black market.
6: BHP has raked in better than expected profits thanks to soaring copper prices. The red metal generated more than $18 billion US dollars for the mining giant last financial year, outpacing iron ore as BHP's biggest earner. And Rosie O'Donnell has made her talk show return as she guest hosts Jimmy Kimmel this week, the comedian wasting no time taking aim at Donald Trump in her opening monologue.
21: And if you thought the president hated Jimmy Kimmel Live when it was hosted by Jimmy Kimmel. Buckle up, people. Buckle up.
6: Updating sport, and struggling test opener Jake Weatherald has paid the price for Australia's shock loss to Bangladesh in Darwin. After scores of just 23 and a duck, Weatherald's been replaced by Matt Renshaw. The out-of-form Manus Labuschagne has been retained in the 13-man squad. Both Cameron Smith and Kevin Walters have ruled themselves out of contention as the Maroons hunt for Billy Slater's replacement as head coach. The former Queensland captain says it's not the right time for him to apply. And in AFL, Suns veteran Nick Holman's announced he'll hang up his boots at the end of the season. The 31-year-old closing the curtain on a career spanning 11 seasons and 154 games across the Gold Coast and Carlton.
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17: Smooth weather.
6: A shower or two developing tonight, temperatures dropping to around 13 degrees. Windy with showers tomorrow and a top of 17. Looking further ahead, the chance of showers on Thursday and Friday.
0: Now let's see what's leading tonight's stories on Nine News.
1: Thanks, Heidi. Hello, I'm Alicia Loxley. Coach Dean Cox breaks his silence on the Swans sex assault scandal.
22: Obviously extremely disappointed with what's happened.
1: The latest live from Sydney. $22 a pack, Pauline Hanson's radical plan to butt out the tobacco black market. And Josh Fraser outlines his vision for the Blues.
23: Ultimately, the responsibility and privilege of coaching this football club is not lost on me.
1: Don't worry, you haven't missed the news. You can start over on Nine Now.

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1: 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Hope your day's been good. Byron, we'll be here to play you more music and less talk. And let's jitterbug our way back into this. This is Fun from Wham! Now.

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0: 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Well, yeah, it's got to be Smooth FM with Corona. As we play more music and less so to get home. Hopefully traffic getting a little lighter now. We'll go check in on that for you. And then the big sound of Cher is standing by for you in a moment here at Smooth.
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2: 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Absolute havoc on the ring road this evening, with three of the four Greensboro-bound lanes closed due to a multi-vehicle collision near Airport Drive. 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And that's the latest traffic on Smooth 91.5.
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0: 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If you're all done at work, just feel like a little solace in your day. Not only tonight from 9 will we have Cameron Daddo back in, but in the next few songs, such a nice one at this end of our day from Desiree to play and some Taylor Swift for you next too at Smooth.
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0: Yeah, hi, this is Byron. We're here to join you on Smooth FM as we head into the darker end of a Tuesday. Hope you're well for it, though, whatever you're up to tonight. So we get back into doing our favourite thing, and that is loads of songs for you. And a great one now. Here's Taylor Swift. Smooth.

0: with that real New York twang about her. So good, Cyndi Lauper. It's through the hem and Byron within, playing you more music. And let's talk about 18th night of August. Actually, I noticed after selling out in about 30 seconds, Olivia Dean has announced a few new shows. They've probably, no doubt, sold out already too. I haven't checked. Anyway, I'm going to play Olivia Dean for you soon and a great Fleetwood Mac song next here at Smooth.
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0: 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And we're back at it next, that great voice of Adele on the way for you soon, and some Justin Bieber as well at Smooth.
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0: Whether you're home now and dusting off the day, or maybe doing the work thing to Tuesday night, always nice that you've got a sign as the soundtrack here at Smooth FM. My name is Byron Webb, and this lady is incredible. Her name is Adele.

0: There's a good fun reminder from Boney M. We're actually into our last weeks of winter now. It's Smoothie Kim. I know, what a good thought that is. Sunny indeed. And then when it gets too hot in summer, we can all whinge about that, right? Anyway, I hope you're well with Byron and Wib here. Thank you so much for joining us. If you need a little calm in your day too, don't forget Cameron Daddo's back here to wind you down from 9 till midnight. But I've got a homegrown legend next for you. Good song too from John Farnham on the way at Smooth.
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0: It's a nice way to help set the mood for this end of our day. I reckon it's smoother. Here, nearly nine with Byron Wood here, about to hand over to Cameron Daddo. If you like the sound of that, you're going to love his soundtrack as he starts winding down, keeps you company, takes you through to midnight next here at Smooth. Enjoy.
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19: 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Hope you're feeling refreshed. Ready for a night of feel-good music. Got 3 hours of favourites lined up. Settle in and let's kick off with Brian.

0: More music, less talk is what we do here on Smooth. Loving the sound of the Cranberries. That's Linger. Shout out to all the parents who are up late creating book week costumes. Hot tip, if you're running out of time, Spotlight are selling costumes. What have we got? Batman, T-Rex, Iron Man, Harry Potter. I think there's a Richard Wilkins option there too, but they might have sold out of that one. It's really tall with great hair. I'll leave you to sort the planning as I get Lionel Richie lined up. Stick around, I'm Cam Datto, you're on Smooth.
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0: You've kicked off work for the evening. Stay on Smooth for the songs to keep you feeling good throughout your shift. I'm Cam Daddo. And if you love Robbie Williams, he's touring in November. He's also coming up right now. Make yourself a cuppa, as promised. Let's enjoy Mariah Carey.

0: feeling good with his most, I believe, romantic tune, Billy Joel. She's Got Away on Smooth. Plenty of exams, assessments and assignments coming up as we head towards the end of the year. I guess the trick is to stay as calm as you can. I mean, the more relaxed we are, the more the information has a chance to go in and stay. Kind of makes sense. So it makes total sense to listen to as much Smooth as you can. Cam Dow, keeping the relaxed and calm going. I'll be back in moments with Boyz II Men here on Smooth.
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0: Gosh, I enjoyed that. Cameron Datto here on Smooth. Shout out to those who are in the process of moving house. Got my fingers crossed that you'll be settled in your new home soon. I've got the feel-good tunes for you to sing along with on the way. I'll press play on Sade after this. Keep it smooth.
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3: 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And I'll kick off this hour with the late, great Bonnie Tyler. 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

0: loving that, Fallen from Alicia Keys. And why not? Let's do a shout out to all those planning a dream holiday. All the savings finally paid off. Hope it's an adventure of a lifetime. I've got a quick tip for you. Make sure you arrive nice and early at the airport. Nothing like having time for nice chilled champers right after you've checked in. Sets up the holiday from the get-go. Cam Dado with a smooth fave from Simply Red after this break.
1: 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One of my go-to spots is Pasta and Cub. 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
1: It's not time to make a change. 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

0: Well, thank you for sharing your Tuesday night with me. If you're planning on getting your steps up tomorrow morning, take us with you on the Smooth Player. It is there you'll also find Smooth Relax, Smooth 80s and Smooth Vintage. 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I'm back here tomorrow from 9 p.m. I hope you can join me, Cam Daddo, and leaving you with these words. When someone tells you you're incapable of doing something, they're only right if you believe them. Dream big. Smooth.
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0: Smooth 91.5. It's Wednesday morning in Melbourne. Stars on 54. You can read my mind. What do you think it's doing right now? It's going, coffee. That's what it's doing. 43 beans, people. Stand by. Welcome. It's good to have you with us as we get your day underway. A little wet in parts and more rain to come later on, they reckon. Some cool things to add to your calendar for today. The chance to come along to Monty Python's Spamalot with Stephen Curry, Jazz Flowers, Nick White. A couple hundred bucks for dinner and drinks as well at the Athenaeum Theatre. That for you at about a quarter to seven this morning. And also just a little before eight, our staycation at the ever so stylish Dorset Melbourne, which is brilliant. Right, overnight, what's happening with the Australian dollar? We are slightly down, but still just under 71 US cents, 70.85 apparently. Our population, 28,053,223. God bless us all. For interstate travellers, on the way up to Sydney, it'll be partly cloudy with a top of 20 degrees. For Brisbane, a lovely day ahead, mostly sunny and 23. For Perth, Adelaide and Hobart, all showers coming through. Perth's top 20, 17 for Adelaide, Hobart, 19 degrees. Wow. 18 and partly cloudy in Canberra, and for Darwin, 33 and sunny. Melbourne today, showers, windy, and a top of 16 degrees. A tad warmer in Geelong with a high of 17. Tomorrow, 18, cloudy, showers through the day, then 16 degrees and cloudy for Friday. In fact, it's 16 degrees right now at Smooth FM.
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17: 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At Roeville, there's been a crash on Stud Road, corner Kellett's Road. Emergency crews on the way. Western Freeway building inbound from Ferris Road to Hopkins Road. Travel time from Melton to the Ring Road on the Western is about 29 minutes. Slow traffic outbound on the Eastern Freeway past Bulleen Road. The city-bound run along the Eastern, though, looking good at this stage. Inbound from Springvale Road to Hoddle Street is a 13-minute travel time. Don't tax yourself. 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That's the latest traffic on Smooth 91.5.
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18: Good morning, I'm Maham Kashani with your 5:30 news. The Sydney Swans board has met overnight to agree on sanctions for players who they believe are in serious breach of club behaviour and standards. Swans officials met with the players involved in the alleged sexual assault investigation to obtain all the details surrounding the incident at a Melbourne hotel. The penalties are expected to include suspensions for some of the players involved. Convicted triple mushroom killer Erin Patterson is preparing to have her day in court again. Three judges will hear Patterson's appeal to her convictions today. The 51-year-old mother of two was jailed for life last September. Patterson's team says she didn't receive a fair trial, with the prosecution also appealing the length of her sentence. Labor's controversial NDIS bill has passed the Senate after substantial changes were agreed to in a deal between the government and the coalition. 63 amendments across both houses were introduced as part of backroom deals to pass the bill in the upper house last night. Among them is a tweak to allow vulnerable participants to apply for more funding through a plan variation. The bill will return to the lower house today for a final vote before it becomes law. A 60-day deadline for the United States and Iran to end the war has expired, with no indication either side will extend the agreement. And scientists believe the release of best-selling music albums from artists such as Taylor Swift and Harry Styles may be triggering an increase in road deaths. A research team at Harvard University found that on days of popular album launches, an average of 18 more people died in car crashes in the US.
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18: Updating sport. Melbourne forward Jacob van Ruin will miss the club's next three games after failing to have his striking ban overturned at the tribunal. The 23-year-old was cited for swinging his arm in a contest which concussed Port Adelaide's Aaliyah Aaliyah in the Demons' win over the Power on Saturday. And Australia has made one change to its 13-player squad for the second test against Bangladesh in Mackay after suffering a shock defeat in the first test. Opening batter Jake Weatherald has been dropped, with Matt Renshaw coming into the squad.
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16: Smooth weather.
18: Wet and windy with tops of 16 degrees. Possible showers tomorrow, 18. Cloudy Friday. The chance of showers on Saturday. Right now, it's 15. And that's the latest on Smooth 91.5.
0: Thank you, my hub. Welcome along to a wet Wednesday morning in Melbourne. It's Mike Purso here to take you through the day as it unfolds before us and see what happens. What's happened for a couple of people already is a little awkward. There's been a crash apparently on the corner of Stud Road and Callets Road in Roeville. Helen got in touch to let us know about that, so we'll keep an eye on that. Musically, so many great songs to play, so let's get right into it with this one from Wham. It's
18: Saturday. Right now, it's 15, and that's the latest on Smooth 91.5.
0: Thank you, my hub. Welcome along to a wet Wednesday morning in Melbourne. It's Mike Purso here to take you through the day.

with 91.5, the More Music Breakfast Show. Those songs just keep going. They're brilliant. Fleetwood Mac, and Do Not Stop Thinking About Tomorrow. It's about 18 minutes to 6. Mike Purso here this morning. Unfortunately, things have come to a grinding halt in Roeville. And there's a crash at the corner of Stud Road and Kellett Road in Roeville. As we mentioned before, Helen got in touch on 1359 50. Let us know. Apparently, Stud Road southbound, you can only do a U-turn in the right-hand lane. And from Kellett Road onto Stud Road, you can only turn left. Emergency services there. They look like being around for a while, so give that one a wide berth if you can. That's the only major thing on the books at this early stage, despite the slick condition, so it's going to be busy later on. If you do spot anything, give us a call on 1359 50 or on Instagram at smoothfm915. Right, and merry, merry, it's smooth.

Smooth 91.5, the More Music Breakfast Show. Praise you. It's about a quarter to six. It's Mike Purso here this morning. It is a damp start to Wednesday morning, Melbourne. It will get quite windy later on as well, they reckon. In fact, there's strong wind warnings right across the Melbourne metropolitan area and a few more showers to come as well. Top of about 16 degrees. 18 and cloudy through the day with showers later on for tomorrow. 16 for Friday, they reckon. It's 16 now. It's smooth.

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0: Smooth 91.5, the leopard print queen herself, Shania Twain. Man, I feel like a woman. It's almost 5 minutes to six. It's Wednesday morning in Melbourne. How are you? You're feeling good? You're feeling optimistic? You're feeling like getting out of bed and going for a bit of a run? But you're thinking, no, it's a bit damp. Remember, no such thing as a windows athlete. You don't look outside the window and decide you're going training. Just get up and go. So off you get. When you come back, you might be off to go and see a great show, Spamalot, at the Athenaeum Theatre. That coming up between now and 7 o'clock this morning at Smooth FM.
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16: 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There's been a crash at Roeville on Stud Road, corner Kellett's Road. We have multiple lanes blocked in all directions. Emergency crews on site. A crash at Greenvale being attended to. Somerton Road, corner Providence Road. Princess Freeway building inbound through the Maltby Bypass. Travel time along the Princess over the Westgate Bridge all the way to the Burnley Tunnel will take you about 19 minutes. 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That's the latest traffic on Smooth 91.5.
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17: Good morning, I'm Maham Kashani with your 6 o'clock news. More than a year after a jury found Erin Patterson had murdered her in-laws, a court will today consider whether her convictions should be quashed and if she should remain in prison for life without the possibility of parole. Three judges will begin hearing two appeals by Patterson herself and the DPP in the triple murder case. The Sydney Swans are set to hand out sanctions to players the club believes breached expected behaviour and standards in Melbourne. The club says its actions are independent of the ongoing investigation by Victoria Police, who are looking into an allegation of sexual assault. A meeting of the club board was held last night, but the outcome hasn't yet been revealed. The cost of new homes, roads and major infrastructure projects is set to soar under plans to increase quarry fees by more than 200%. The state government has recommended a huge lift in charges on quarries and extractive industries from January next year. Charles Spencer is set to publish a book about his sister Diana next month, nearly 30 years after she died. The book will recount the story of Diana's life and the week of her death, marking the first time that Earl Spencer has spoken openly and at length about his sister. And a large space rocket belonging to Elon Musk's SpaceX is being towed to the shores of Christmas Island after landing in the Indian Ocean. The Australian Space Agency says the federal government is coordinating with Musk's company to retrieve it. Locals vying for a sight off the rocket, which has become the talk of the town.
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17: Updating sport. The Demons' chances of a deep finals run have become tougher after the AFL Tribunal upheld Jacob Van Ruin's three-game suspension. The panel sustained Van Ruin's ban for striking Port Adelaide's Alia Lia, ruling the key forward out until at least the semi-finals. And Aussie Surfing is getting its own Big Bash-style competition with the country's first professional surfing league launching in 2028. The Surfing Super League will feature eight teams competing in fast-paced 90-minute televised events. Founder and CEO Chris Matter says the teams will represent regions from Melbourne to the Sunshine Coast.
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15: Smooth weather.
17: Wet and windy with tops of 16 degrees. Possible showers tomorrow, 18. Cloudy Friday. The chance of showers on Saturday. Right now, it's 15. And that's the latest on Smooth 91.5.
19: Thank you very much, Maham. Welcome on Smooth 91.5. I'm fascinated by that story about the rocket that's been retrieved off Christmas Island. And fascinated by the language, the rocket that belongs to Elon Musk. It might have belonged to it one time, but he shot it into space and it landed in Australian territory. I think we've got every right to claim salvage on that. If he wants it back, well, we'll negotiate a price. He's got enough money, hasn't he? All right. Right, another day of more music, less talk, and great songs like this. Billy Joel's Uptown Girl at Smooth FM.

Smooth 91.5, Sam Smith, Normani, and Dancing with a Stranger. Welcome as you get your day underway here at Smooth FM, no doubt. Enjoying a lovely cup of coffee. Melissa from Glen Waverley's picking hers up in the drive-thru at the Macca's on Springvale Road. Also, wanted to let us know, it's a historical artefact. The first Macca's in Glen Waverley was the first one in Victoria back in 1973, it opened apparently.

0: Smooth 91.5 Journey and Do Not Stop Believing is a part of our More Music Breakfast Show. It's about 14 minutes past six. It's Mike Purse. I'm here this morning as the great Zen master, the great philosopher, the great Purse with huge insight into the human condition. Huey Lewis once asked, do you believe in love? Indeed we do here at Smooth FM. Loads of love. Romance makes the world go round. And if you're looking for love, and you've been looking places like the apps, that's all the go these days, the apps, or filling out some sort of personality quiz to find out who your perfect match should be, here's a really interesting variation. Don't worry about the apps, the personality quizzes to find your perfect match. Apparently finding someone with the same taste in music is a much better bet for a long-term relationship. A new study from the University of Innsbruck in Austria put together 309 couples, and the number one thing that made them a better match was their shared taste in music. So, if you're looking for a romantic party, you're more likely to find it into the romance and the melody, the love and the lyrics, and then we'll leave the rest up to you. Good luck.
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2: 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Well, Mike, a crash at Roeville still holding up Stud Road both ways at Kellett's Road. There's multiple lanes blocked all directions. A crash at Greenvale on Somerton Road just near Providence Road being attended to. Deer Park Bypass building quickly citybound toward Robinson's Road. And the Monash Freeway inbound from Eastlink to Punt Road is a 27. 7-minute travel time. This week, score 10% off all seats, all flights with AirAsia. 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That's the latest traffic on Smooth 91.5.
0: Thank you very much, Marty. A few showers overnight, more to come, they reckon, and quite windy today as well with a top of around 16 degrees. In fact, it is 16 now at Smooth 91.5. Everybody.

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The lovely Rick Astley, together forever, as a part of our More Music Breakfast Show. It's almost 25 minutes past six. It's Mike Perso for Wednesday Morning Melbourne. Welcome along. Has your day started well? Have you got plans for the next little while? We've got a show. We'd love you to come and see. The ideal treat for your dad this Father's Day. Monty Python, Spamalot, starring Stephen Curry, Jess Flowers and Nick White at the Athenaeum Theatre. Next month, you can book your tickets now, or you can grab some for free from us, along with $200 for dinner and drinks before the show. That coming up in about a quarter of an hour's time.

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15: 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Well, Mike, a crash at Roeville still holding up Stud Road both ways at Kellett's Road. There's multiple lanes blocked all directions. A crash at Greenvale on Somerton Road just near Providence Road being attended to. Deer Park Bypass building quickly citybound toward Robinson's Road. And the Monash Freeway inbound from Eastlink to Punt Road is a 27-minute travel time. This week, score 10% off all seats, all flights with AirAsia. 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That's the latest traffic on Smooth 91.5.
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16: Good morning, I'm Maham Kashani with your 6:30 news. The Sydney Swans players at the centre of an alleged sexual assault investigation will learn their fate today. The club is expected to hand out sanctions to the players they believe breached the Swans' behaviour and standards in Melbourne. The board met last night to discuss the penalties, which are expected to include suspensions for some of the players involved. Victoria's highest court will consider whether Erin Patterson's triple murder convictions should be quashed and if she should remain in prison for life without parole. Three judges will today begin hearing Patterson's appeal to her convictions. The prosecution to also appeal the length of her sentence, calling on the Court of Appeal to strip her of the chance to ever walk free again. Police are ramping up the search for those behind the driveway shooting of alleged underworld figure Fadi Hadara. They're looking for those inside a white Holden Commodore which was seen driving past the home multiple times in Altona North on Sunday afternoon. The 48-year-old is now in a stable condition but will undergo surgery to remove several bullets still lodged in his body. New laws to rein in spending and crack down on fraud within the NDIS have passed through the Senate overnight. The changes will see thousands of people taken off the scheme to rein in its ballooning cost. NDIS Minister Jenny McAllister says an overhaul can now get underway.
17: From now, we'll be working with the disability community, their families, their carers and the sector more broadly to implement these reforms and to really set the NDIS up for the long term.
16: The US and Iran have given no indication of extending an agreement to end the war after the 60-day deadline to reach a deal expired. An Aussie pop artist and former competitive swimmer Cody Simpson has been chosen to sing the national anthem at next month's historic NFL game at the MCG.
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16: Updating sport. The Demons have failed in their bid to have Jacob van Ruin's three-game ban for striking overturned or reduced at the tribunal last night, Melbourne potentially losing the key forward for the rest of the AFL season through suspension. An opening batter, Jake Weatherald, has been dropped from Australia's test squad after the side's historic loss to Bangladesh in Darwin. Matt Renshaw called into the 13-player squad for the second test in Mackay, which begins on Saturday.
0: The National 4x4 Outdoors Show is back at the Melbourne Showgrounds this Friday to Sunday. 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
14: Smooth weather.
16: Wet and windy with tops of 16 degrees. Possible showers tomorrow, 18. Cloudy Friday. The chance of showers on Saturday. Right now, it's 15. And that's the latest on Smooth 91.5.
0: Thank you very much. Welcome along to Wednesday morning at Smooth 91.5. Another day of glorious music and not such a lot of talk. So let's get into it with Pharrell Williams here at Smooth FM.

absolutely epic in every sense of the word. Brilliant. Tears for Fears and Everybody Wants to Rule the World. As a part of our More Music Breakfast Show. 19 minutes to 7, Mike Purso this morning. G'day, Jeremy. Jeremy is a courier driver, and wanted to let us know that apparently things in Roeville are improving, which is great news after a pretty rocky start. Around Callets Road, where that accident was a problem earlier on, it's clearing, and traffic's returning to what we laughingly refer to as normal. On you, Jeremy. Enjoy your day. Enjoy this one, too. Matchbox 20. Unwell. It's Smooth FM.

0: Smooth 91.5 Matchbox 20 and unwell. And this time last week I was not particularly well. But thanks to the lovely people at the Footscray Hospital got me back on track, which is a good thing, so good on you. It's about 6:45. It's Mike Purso here this morning. Would you like a great night out? Now, this is going to be an absolute hoot for men of a certain age. We remember well the glory days of Monty Python. We bore our families senseless with our re-performances of some of their classic sketches. The great movie, Monty Python the Holy Grail, has been turned into a musical, Spamalot, and that is coming to the Athenaeum Theatre next month. You can book now if you like. Every day this week, we've got a couple of tickets up for grabs. If you'd like a pair for yourself and your dad, and $200 to get dinner before the show or a couple of drinks afterwards, you better give us a call now, 1359 50.
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2: 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On the Monash Freeway, a breakdown citybound at Yarra Boulevard blocking the left-hand lane. It's dropped the speed down to 40 k's on the Monash, and your travel time now inbound from Eastlink to Punt Road is about 33 minutes. A crash at Greenvale. It's on Somerton Road westbound at Providence Road with delays in both directions. There's reports of a crash at Coburg, Bell Street, corner Sydney Road, and reports of a crash at Hampton Park on Pound Road, westbound just after Hallam Road. Your new home is waiting. 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Henley.com.au. Mike, that's the latest traffic on Smooth 91.5.
0: Thank you very much. Today in Melbourne is really quite average, I'm afraid. Lots of potholes and puddles about the place, and temperatures around 16 degrees is our top. In fact, we're there already. It's going to be quite windy later on as well. It's the Bee Gees, the Smooth FM.

0: 8.5. What a treasure she is, Kylie Minogue. What do I have to do as part of our More Music Breakfast show? 5 minutes to seven, Wednesday morning, Melbourne. Welcome along, Mike Purso here this morning. Every day, around this time through the week, we're giving these tickets to come along and see Spamalot, Monty Python Spamalot, starring Stephen Curry, Jazz Flowers, Nick White, at the Athenaeum Theatre in about 3-4 weeks' time, I reckon it is. Someone keen to go along from Tacoma. This would be Jules. G'day, Jules. How's Tacoma this morning?
1: Oh, it's fantastic. It's lovely and misty up here this morning and cool.
0: It's kind of misty and romantic. I lived in Upway for a while. And so,
1: oh, right.
0: Yeah, so we're practically neighbours. And I used to love going to the footy in the winter. And you'd go to, like, some of the grounds we used to play at. And the great thing, you can park around the boundary and toot when I got a goal. But sometimes it was so misty, so cloudy, you couldn't actually see most of the grounds.
1: Yeah, exactly.
0: They'd kick the ball into space and weren't landed. Who knows? Anyway.
1: Yeah, it's great. I love it.
0: It's excellent. Look, we'd like to drag you down from your mountain paradise and take you to town. We want to get you along to the Athenaeum Theatre for Spamalot. We've got a couple of tickets and $200 for dinner and drinks before the show. Congratulations.
1: That is fantastic. I love all the Monty Python stuff. Life of Brian. You naughty little boy. And the Holy Grail. All of it. Fantastic.
0: Don't forget the cheesemakers. Blessed the cheesemakers. All righty. So you're going to have a great night. Enjoy that. Enjoy beautiful Tacoma. Thanks for being a part of Smooth.
1: Thanks, Mike.

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10: 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A breakdown on the Monash Freeway, citybound at Yarra Boulevard has closed the left lane with speed drop down to 40 km. Crash at Greenvale, holding up Somerton Road both ways near Providence Road. Reports of a crash at Hampton Park on Pound Road, westbound after Hallam Road. Also crash reported on the Mornington Peninsula Freeway at Patterson Lakes. It's in the citybound lanes just before Thompson Road. And a building fire holding up traffic both ways, Studley Road at Heidelberg. Census night was Tuesday, the 11th of August. There's still time to complete. In the census, every answer matters. 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That's the latest traffic on Smooth 91.5.
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11: Good morning, I'm Maham Kashani with your 7 o'clock news. The Sydney Swans board has met to discuss sanctions on players linked to an incident in East Melbourne. The club says it believes the players are in serious breach of expected club behaviour and standards. The Swans say any action they take is independent of the ongoing inquiry by Victoria Police, who are investigating an alleged sexual assault. Erin Patterson will today launch an appeal against her triple murder convictions. The 51-year-old mother of two was jailed for life with a non-parole period of 33 years last September for murdering three family members and attempting to kill a fourth. Patterson's lawyers will argue she didn't receive a fair trial, while the prosecution will argue the length of her non-parole period is manifestly inadequate. Unlicensed telemarketers that cold call people trying to convince them to switch super providers will be banned under long-awaited reforms. Assistant Treasurer Daniel Molino will appear at the National National Press Club today and announce a suite of reforms to better protect Aussies from falling victim to operators that rob them of their retirement savings. More than 2.6 million Australians are expected to have a current or previous cancer diagnosis by the year 2050. However, researchers say the rise also reflects better survival. New modelling predicts the biggest increase will be among people aged 80 and over, as Australians live longer and more cancers are successfully treated. And a major court case involving social media giant Meta is underway in the US state of California, with a coalition of states suing over claims Facebook and Instagram were designed in ways that harmed young users' mental health.
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11: Updating sport. Demons forward Jacob Van Ruin has failed to overturn his three-game ban for striking at the AFL tribunal overnight. It means the 23-year-old will miss Melbourne's final home and away game on Saturday against the Western Bulldogs, and that Melbourne will need to win two finals for him to play again this season. And Olympic medalist Owen Wright is coming out of competitive retirement for Australia's new professional surfing league. The Surfing Super League launches in 2028, with eight teams battling it out in 90-minute events along the East Coast. Founder and CEO Chris Martyr says every surfer will be paid equally regardless of their gender.
12: We're proud to launch the Surfing Super League with one of the most progressive athlete models in Australian sport, featuring guaranteed equal pay for every single contracted surfer. No more playing for prize money. These are guaranteed contracts each season.
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9: Smooth weather.
11: Cloudy with showers heading for tops of 16 degrees. Damaging winds possible. Possible showers tomorrow, 18. Cloudy Friday. The chance of showers on Saturday. Right now it's 15, and that's the latest on Smooth 91.5.
13: Thank you very much, Maha. Welcome along to Smooth 91.5. Welcome to World Photography Day. No doubt a lot of great photos from the sunrise earlier this morning. It was quite spectacular. Crimson across the skies of Melbourne, which means some heavy weather on the way, doesn't it? We'd like to get you a staycation in town at the beautiful Dorset, Melbourne. That between now and 8 o'clock, of course, including the morning's menu. Great music like this from Queen.

0: Smooth 91.5, the More Music Breakfast Show. ABBA and Voulez-Vous. 16 minutes past 7, it's Mike Purso here this morning. I did mention just before that today is World Photography Day. And then Cammy got in touch from Pakenham, who wanted to point out that it's also National Potato Day here in Australia. Her family grew spuds in Gippsland back in the day, and she's looking forward to the 50th annual Thorpedale Potato Festival, which is March of next year. And I thought, potatoes, why not? How do we celebrate potatoes today? And I thought, on daylight today, potato cakes. Just, you know, think about it. Think about that crispy batter, that tang of the salt, the tomato sauce. Oh, my God, Father, it's just incredible. This, you know, the potato cake has saved many road trips. The Avenel Roadhouse, the potato cake's there. I swear by them. And think about it also, where would the Wiggles be without spuds, without the mashed potato? I ask you that question in all seriousness. And hasn't there been, for a while, is it a website or an Insta account for Minimum Chips Melbourne? Because the minimum chips is more minimum than chips these days. But these guys keep a careful account of it and point out where you might be able to get a decent serve after all. We'll try and track that down for you. But in the meantime, let's have a look at the roads.
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2: 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Mike, there's been a crash at Greenvale, still causing delays both ways on Somerton Road near Providence Road. Reports of a crash on the Eastern Freeway, citybound just after Elgar Road. Delays are starting to build. An incident at Rockbank, Griggs Road. It's eastbound at the corner of Troops Road South. Travel time along the Princes Freeway from the Maltby Bypass to the Ring Road, you're looking at 22 minutes. Census night was Tuesday the 11th of August. There's still time to complete. In the census, every answer matters. Authorised by the Australian Bureau of Statistics, Canberra. That's the latest traffic on Smooth 91.5.
0: Thank you very much. And yes, we have found the Minimum Chips Melbourne Insta account is still up. Their account says Mr. Chips Diamond Creek is their best chips in Melbourne candidate. I also think there should be a minimum time allowed in the Bay Marie with potato cakes. Not a maximum, a minimum. I need that curing potential, don't you? Today, Melbourne, a high of 16. We're there already. Showers and wind on the way. It's 18 for tomorrow as well.

Smooth 91.5, the More Music Breakfast Show, one of the icons of the age. Marvellous share, if I could turn back time. 26 minutes past 7, Mike Purso here this morning. Yes, it is Australia's National Potato Day. Lots of people chipping in. Anyway, with their ideas on where to get the best potato cakes. Hannah from Cranbourne, her local Cams Road Fish and Chips, she reckons they're brilliant. About 10 different types of potato cakes, including pita, cheesy Vegemite, chilli and baked beans. Baked beans! Be a challenge when you're driving, but there you go. Excellent. Another place you might want to consider for a fantastic time is to whip yourself into the city to the location of our staycation for this week, which is the brilliant and gorgeous Dorset, Melbourne. It's like an in-city oasis. You can just tuck yourself up there and while away the weekend, or maybe just use it as a base to get out and explore the city. So if you'd like to come along, we've got that line up for you, along with valet parking and breakfast, and we'll give you a chance to get a hold of that in the next 10 to 15 minutes, I reckon. So stick around for that. Next, though, the news, traffic and weather. That's Smooth 91.5.

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0: Okay, listen up. Here's a theory of mine.
1: What is it this time?
0: Well, every hobby has a hidden price tag, Kate, with no warning. Like, take the coaching I've been doing, for example. You think it's volunteer work, right? 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
11: 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An incident at Rockbank holding up Griggs Road. It's eastbound at the corner of Troops Road South. A crash at Greenvale on Somerton Road, still causing westbound delays near Providence Road. Reports of a crash at Frankston South on Overport Road at Sycamore Road. Eastern Freeway recovering citybound after an earlier breakdown. Travel time along the Eastern Springvale Road to Hoddle Street is now 17 minutes. 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That's the latest traffic on Smooth 91.5.
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12: Good morning, I'm Maham Ghashani with your 7:30 news. The Sydney Swans board has met overnight to agree on sanctions for players who they believe are in serious breach of club behaviour and standards. Swans officials met with the players involved in the alleged sexual assault investigation to obtain all the details surrounding the incident at an East Melbourne hotel. The penalties are expected to include suspensions for some of the players involved. Convicted Triple Mushroom killer Erin Patterson is preparing to have her day in court again. Three judges will hear Patterson's appeal to her convictions today. The 51-year-old mother of two was jailed for life last September. Patterson's team says she didn't receive a fair trial, with the prosecution also appealing the length of her sentence. Labor's controversial NDIS bill has passed the Senate after substantial changes were agreed to in a deal between the government and the coalition. 63 amendments across both houses were introduced as part of backroom deals to pass pass the bill in the upper house last night. The bill will now return to the lower house for a final vote before it becomes law. A 60-day deadline for the United States and Iran to end the war has expired, with no indication either side will extend the agreement. And the nominations for the Video Music Awards have been announced. Leading the charge is Madonna with 11 nods, followed by Taylor Swift with 9 nominations. And they're in great company, up for Best Artist of the Year, Ariana Grande, Bruno Mars, Taylor Swift and Madonna.
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12: Updating sport. Melbourne forward Jacob Van Ruin will miss the club's next 3 games after failing to have his striking ban overturned at the tribunal. The 23-year-old was cited for swinging his arm in a contest which concussed Port Adelaide's Alia Alia in the Demons' win over the Power on Saturday. Australia has made one change to its 13-player squad for the second test against Bangladesh in Mackay after suffering a shock defeat in the first test. Opening batter Jake Weatherald has been dropped, with Matt Renshaw coming into the squad. And Aussie Chris O'Connell is through to the round of 16 at the Cincinnati Tennis Open after a walkover win against his Brazilian opponent.
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10: Smooth weather.
12: Showers with damaging winds possible, 16 the top. The chance of showers tomorrow, 18. Cloudy Friday, possible showers on Saturday. Right now, it's 15, and that's the latest on Smooth 91.5.
14: Thank you very much, Maha. Welcome along to Smooth 91.5. Yes, the winds start to pick up around Melbourne. Had a look at the weather radar. It looks like there's this giant beast, this massive jaw that's about to sort of sweep down and engulf Melbourne in the next little while, so get yourself organised for that. Soon you're off for a fantastic staycation at Dorset, Melbourne, but this first from Janet.
12: Showers tomorrow, 18, cloudy Friday, possible showers on Saturday. Right now it's 15, and that's the latest on Smooth 91.5.
14: Thank you very much, Maha. Welcome along to Smooth 91.5. Yes, the winds start to pick up around Melbourne. Had a look at the weather radar. It looks like there's this giant beast, this massive

Smooth 91.5, One Direction's Story of My Life. The story with Harry Styles is it's 100 days until he gets into town, my godfather. Four shows lined up at Marvel Stadium. Only tickets available for the last one, just a few. That's the December 4 show through Ticketmaster if you're super keen. 17 minutes away. It's Earth, it's wind, it's fire. It's September.

0: What is that secret sauce that makes the vibe so good with a song like that? Earth, Wind & Fire, September. Felt like September yesterday, didn't it? The evening, yesterday evening was like completely springtime. We had the front door open while we're having dinner in August in Melbourne. It's nuts. 14 minutes to 8. It's Mike Perso here this morning. Would you like a staycation in the heart of the city? I'm trying to think of a reason why you wouldn't. And so far, nada. I know you'd love it, so why wouldn't you? We'd like to invite you along to Dorsett Melbourne, which is a very, very stylish hotel. It's elegance. I think that's the word that comes to mind with this particular place. Dorsett Melbourne, in the very heart of the city, in the beautiful Westside Place precinct. There's a heated indoor pool. There's valet parking. There's breakfast. I mean, I don't think we really have to try and convince you too much, do I? So if you'd like to come along for a bit of a staycation at the beautiful Dorsett Melbourne, give us a call now on 13 59 50.
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2: 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There's a breakdown on the Tullamarine Freeway on the Brunswick Road city-bound exit ramp and speed is dropped down to 40 k's. Broken down track on the Westgate Bridge city-bound on the upslope. That's blocked the two left-hand lanes. Delays are building back past Williamstown Road onto the Westgate Freeway. Take care as you're driving. Really windy conditions today. There may be debris on the roads. We have had some reports of trees coming down. The $10 Subway 6-inch meal. 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T's and C's apply. Mike, that's the latest traffic on Smooth 91.5.
0: Thank you very much, Marty. Yes, it is starting to get quite windy around town and it's going to become windier still as the day unfolds. Some more showers on the way too and top of around 16 degrees. Tomorrow, 18, cloudy through the day and showers later on. 16 and cloudy on Friday for the weekend. Mid to high teens, maybe just a couple of showers on Saturday, but that's about it. Sunday should be terrific. Already 16 now with David Bowie. 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

0: Smooth 91.5. It is a brilliant song, isn't it? TLC, Unpretty, as part of our More Music Breakfast Show. It's about 5 minutes to eight. It's Mike Purso here this morning. Things are pretty chaotic in Q East this morning, which is where we find Jackie. Hello, Jackie.
1: Hello. How's going?
0: How's life in the jungle at your place today?
1: Oh, my goodness. This is the jungle every morning.
0: Well, I tell you, it's always a big jungle getting things organised. Then they throw things like Book Week in on top of you, and it just gets a bit crazy, doesn't it?
1: We do. We've had book week. We had one day yesterday, and then we've got 3 days next week at Kinder book week.
0: And does that need, like, new costumes every day? What's the story?
1: School, we only have to do one day, but Kinder, there's costumes every day.
0: They're costume crazy at Kinder. That's what they are.
1: Costume crazy. Anyway. We have to think of many exciting costumes and not the same as her friends. It's got to be nice and different.
0: God. And this, you know, this is going to go on for years. This is going to go into the teenage years. Oh, my. Anyway.
1: We're only in the first few years.
0: Smile and wave, people. Just smile and wave. Well, let's get you a bit of refuge, a bit of peace and quiet, a bit of indulgence, a bit of relaxation that you deserve. We'd love to give you this staycation at Dorset, Melbourne. Congratulations.
1: Oh, that would be amazing. Thank you so much. I think we're definitely in need of a nice little staycation.
0: Absolutely. You didn't have valet parking, so this is pretty cool, and breakfast as well. So
1: that is amazing.
0: There's no hurrying home. It's just plonk yourself down, take your time, enjoy. I think it's going to be excellent.
1: We'll certainly enjoy that.
0: I'm sure you will. All the very best with Book Week. Enjoy your beautiful staycation at Dorset, Melbourne. Thanks for being a part of Smooth. Appreciate it.
1: Thanks so much.

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2: Melbourne's traffic on Smooth 91.5.
3: 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There's a broken down track on the Westgate Bridge, city-bound on the upslope. It's blocked the two left-hand lanes. Speeds dropped down to 40Ks over the bridge. The delays are well back to the Princes Freeway. Travel time along the Princes from Forsyth Road at Werribee all the way over the bridge to the Burnley Tunnel will now take you at least 32 minutes. And a crash at Harkness now. It's on Coburn's Road, corner Minns Road. 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Donate at starlight.org.au. That's the latest traffic on Smooth 91.5.
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5: Good morning, I'm Maham Ghoshani with your 8 o'clock news. Triple murderer Erin Patterson will today launch an appeal against her convictions. Three judges will begin hearing appeals from Patterson herself and the prosecution over the next 2 days. The 51-year-old mother of two was sentenced to life in jail last September with a non-parole period of 33 years. The Sydney Swans are set to hand out sanctions to players the club believes breached expected behaviour and standards in Melbourne. The club says its actions are independent of the ongoing investigation by Victoria Police, who are looking into an allegation of sexual assault. A meeting of the club board was held last night, but the outcome hasn't yet been revealed. Long-awaited reforms will be announced by Labor today that will force telemarketers to be licensed in order to convince Australians to switch their super providers. Assistant Treasurer Daniel Molino will unveil the changes today at the National Press Club in Canberra. The reforms are designed to better protect people from falling victim to operators that rob them of their retirement savings. The cost of new homes, roads and major infrastructure projects is set to soar under plans to increase quarry fees by more than 200%. It comes after the state government recommended a huge lift in charges on quarries and extractive industries from January next year. And Charles Spencer is set to publish a book about his sister Diana next month, nearly 30 years after she died. The book will recount the story of Diana's life and the week of her death, marking the first time that Earl Spencer has spoken openly and at length about his sister.
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5: Updating sport. The Demons' chances of a deep finals run have become tougher after the AFL Tribunal upheld Jacob Van Ruin's 3-game suspension. The panel sustained Van Ruin's ban for striking Port Adelaide's Alia Alia, ruling the key forward out until at least the semi-finals. And Aussie surfing is getting its own Big Bash-style competition, with the country's first professional surfing league launching in 2028. The Surfing Super League will feature 8 teams competing in fast-paced 90-minute televised events. Founder and CEO Chris Marta says the teams will represent regions from Melbourne to the Sunshine Coast.
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2: Smooth weather.
5: Showers with damaging winds possible, 16 the top. The chance of showers tomorrow, 18. Cloudy Friday, possible showers on Saturday. Right now, it's 15, and that's the latest on Smooth 91.5.
8: Thank you very much, Maham. Welcome along to Smooth 91.5 and another stormy, wet day for Melbourne. That's this, your official pothole evasion station. What's that? It's a thing, isn't it? Never mind. We're going to get you through the day. We're going to look after you with keep you up to date with the traffic and everything else. And of course, most importantly, it's all about the great music. More music, less talk, and the Pointer Sisters at Smooth FM. Tonight.

0: If there was ever a song built for a day like this, there it is, Eurythmics. Here comes the rain again. Showers coming across town shortly. Very windy in parts already. Sophie down Safety Beach says it's blowing a gale down there. 17 minutes past 8, Mike Purso here this morning. If you want to hunker down inside today, avoid the weather and watch really good television, the number one show in Australia on Netflix right now is an Australian production, which is great. It's a new serialised version of My Brilliant Career. Stars Philippa Northeast as Sibylla Melvin, and also Christopher Chung, who plays Harry Beecham. Now, Philippa is from Melbourne. Christopher's born down Mornington Way, I believe it is. And also, he's the guy from Slow Horses. So, ta-da, it's all coming together. I've only had a brief look at the first episode, but I was surprised by how much it instantly grabbed me. I thought, oh, it might be a bit of a slog. But it's great. There's such a lot of energy. It's great. The performances are outstanding. It looks like $1 million. And there's an interesting thing they do where they use, and at first it's very jarring, quite contemporary songs reworked into this show set in the 1900. So it is kind of cool. However, I'd be really interested to know if you'd seen it and how you rate it. So we're putting something on Instagram. You can share your heartfelt opinions with us there. That'd be great. And you'll find that at Smooth FM 915.
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2: Census night was Tuesday, the 11th of August. 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Mike, big delays with a broken down truck on the Westgate Bridge, city-bound. It's on the upslope. Two left lanes are closed and the delays are back along the Westgate Freeway all the way to the Ring Road and the Princes Freeway. There's been a crash on the Ring Road now, Altona-bound, just near Fitzgerald Road. That's blocking the right-hand lane. And a breakdown on the Monash Freeway outbound after High Street. 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That's the latest traffic on Smooth 91.5.
0: Thank you very much. An official Smooth FM inside out umbrella warning for today. It's getting very windy indeed. A few showers on the way and a top of just 16 degrees. In fact, we're there right now. What is

Smooth 91.5, it's Madonna, as always. Slipping into the groove as we slip into Wednesday at work. Welcome along. 28 minutes past 8, it's Mike Purso here this morning. A lot of people have been chipping in about the new production of My Brilliant Career, which is out now on Netflix. And even Gloria from Sunbury says her sister was an extra on the TV show. It was entirely filmed in South Australia in the Barossa Valley. Not a bad sort of location. There are still other shows, by the way, being filmed in Melbourne. Once, this is interesting, Fog City's the name of a feature film that's being shot here because of our historic buildings and our sometimes interesting weather. There you go. Look out for that on the big screen sometimes. The news, traffic and weather on the way next.

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16: 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Still delays on the Westgate Bridge. Citybound, there's a broken down truck on the upslope. The queues of traffic go back to Grieve Parade along the Westgate Freeway. Reports of a crash on the Ring Road, Altona bound, just before the Westgate Freeway. It's slow back to the Deer Park Bypass. Another crash reported, Mornington Peninsula Freeway, citybound after Eastlink, and a slow run on the Tulla Freeway from Bell Street through to Moreland Road after an earlier incident. The 40 Winks House of Temper sale is here. 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Hurry, end Sunday. T's and C's and exclusions apply. 40 Winks, serious about sleep. That's the latest traffic on Smooth 91.5.
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13: Good morning, I'm Maham Kashani with your 8:30 news. Sanctions are expected to be announced for several Sydney Swans players today, linked to an alleged incident in East Melbourne. The club board has met overnight to discuss penalties for players who they believe are in serious breach of expected behaviour and standards. Swans coach Dean Cox wouldn't be drawn on the outcome of the meeting when questioned by reporters this morning.
17: The club will make a statement today, so that's all I can leave it at.
18: We expect some resolution today, too?
17: The club will make a statement, yeah.
13: Victoria's highest court will begin a two-day hearing today into Erin Patterson's appeal against her triple murder convictions. The 51-year-old mother of two was jailed for life with a non-parole period of 33 years last September. She said to argue she didn't receive a fair trial, with prosecutors to also challenge the length of her non-parole period. Police are ramping up the search for those behind the driveway shooting off alleged underworld figure Fadi Hadara. They're looking for those inside a white Holden Commodore, which was seen driving past the home multiple times in Altona North on Sunday afternoon. The 48-year-old is now in a stable condition but will undergo surgery to remove several bullets still lodged in his body. Changes to the NDIS are expected to save the federal budget almost $38 billion by the end of the decade. The Senate has passed the measures after the Albanese government won the support of the opposition. The US and Iran have given no indication of extending an agreement to end the war after the 60-day deadline to reach a deal expired. An Aussie pop artist, Cody Simpson, has been chosen to sing the national anthem at next month's historic NFL game at the MCG.
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13: Updating sport. The Demons have failed in their bid to have Jacob van Ruin's three-game ban for striking overturned or reduced at the tribunal last night, Melbourne potentially losing the key forward for the rest of the AFL season through suspension. An opening batter, Jake Weatherald, has been dropped from Australia's Test squad after the side's historic loss to Bangladesh in Darwin. Matt Renshaw called in to the 13-player squad for the second test in Mackay, which begins on Saturday.
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15: Smooth weather.
13: Showers with damaging winds possible, 16 the top. The chance of showers tomorrow, 18. Cloudy Friday, possible showers on Saturday. Right now, it's 15, and that's the latest on Smooth into the 13-player squad for the second test in Mackay, which begins on Saturday.
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0: 5.5, the More Music Show. More Music Show. More Music Breakfast Show, to be quite specific about the entire process. Sheena Easton, 9 to 5, the morning train. It's about 12 minutes tonight. The good news is the train network's held up very well today. On the roads, however, it's been a little bit challenging in parts. Let's get the latest on that.
1: Melbourne's traffic on Smooth 91.5.
2: Sydney Road, Brunswick will close between Davies Street and Mitchell Street for tram works from 21 August to 3 September. Businesses remain open. Expect delays. Visit the Transport Victoria website. Mike, a broken down track on the Ring Road, Altona bound, just before the Westgate Freeway has blocked the left-hand lane. Queues there are back toward the Deer Park bypass. High winds over the Westgate Bridge. Speed is now down to 40 k's. An earlier broken down track on the Westgate City bound has been cleared. And a reported crash at Strathmore Heights on Melrose Drive northbound after the Tulla Freeway. 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Search Deakin Open Day. That's the latest traffic on Smooth 91.5.
0: Thank you very much, Marty. Yesterday, very windy indeed. In fact, the breeze really starting to kick up around town. 16 degrees our forecast top and a few showers around. It's already 16 degrees here at Smooth FM. I don't know.

What a way to see our Wednesday morning in Melbourne. The brilliance of Stevie Wonder and part-time lover. It is 4 minutes to nine. It is time for me to depart. Simon Disco Diaz is in next. No doubt he's been out exercising like a mad thing, despite the windy conditions. He'll be out there pounding the pavement. He's a machine is what he is. He's ready to take you through the rest of this Wednesday workday with more music, less talk. I'll be back tomorrow with those tickets to Spamalot and that staycation too at Dorset, Melbourne. Take care of yourself, and I'll see you then. Bye for now.

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1: 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But then my doctor helped me get the full picture on weight and health.
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0: 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Will you?
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17: 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There's a breakdown on the Ring Road, Altona bound, just before the Westgate Freeway closing the left-hand lane. Speed down to 40, queues are back to the Deer Park Bypass. High winds this morning, watch for debris on the roads as you're driving about, but the speed over the Westgate Bridge has been reduced down to 60 k's. And reports of a crash at Clayton on the Princess Highway. Highway Citybound at Clayton Road. 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That's the latest traffic on Smooth 91.5.
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18: Good morning, I'm Maham Kashani with your 9 o'clock news. The Sydney Swans will today announce sanctions for players linked to an alleged incident in East Melbourne. The club board met last night to discuss the penalties for several players who they believe are in serious breach of expected behaviour and standards. It says any action it takes will be independent of a Victoria Police inquiry into an alleged sexual assault at the Pullman Hotel in the early hours of Monday morning. Erin Patterson will today launch an appeal against her triple murder murder convictions. The 51-year-old mother of two was jailed for life with a non-parole period of 33 years last September for murdering three family members and attempting to kill a fourth. Patterson's lawyers will argue she didn't receive a fair trial, while the prosecution will argue the length of her non-parole period is manifestly inadequate. The ACTU is pushing the government to give all renters access to a minimum two-year lease. It also wants to increase the rate of public housing being built from 1 in 50 to 1 in 10 new homes. The union says the move would give renters more stability and is confident the changes won't drive away landlords. More than 2.6 million Australians are expected to have a current or previous cancer diagnosis by the year 2050. However, researchers say the rise also reflects better survival. And a major court case involving social media giant Meta is underway in the US state of California, with a coalition of states suing over claims Facebook and Instagram were designed in ways that harmed young users' mental health.
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18: Updating sport. Demons forward Jacob van Ruin has failed to overturn his three-game ban for striking at the AFL tribunal overnight. It means the 23-year-old will miss Melbourne's final home and away game on Saturday against the Western Bulldogs, and that Melbourne will need to win two finals for him to play again this season. And Olympic medalist Owen Wright is coming out of competitive retirement for Australia's new professional surfing league. The Surfing Super League launches in 2028 with eight teams battling it out in 90-minute events along the East Coast. Founder and CEO Chris Marter says every surfer will be paid equally regardless of their gender.
6: We're proud to launch the Surfing Super League with one of the most progressive athlete models in Australian sport, featuring guaranteed equal pay for every single contracted surfer. No more playing for prize money. These are guaranteed contracts each season.
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16: Smooth weather.
18: Showers with damaging winds possible, 16 the top. The chance of showers tomorrow, 18. Cloudy Friday, possible showers on Saturday. Right now, it's 15, and that's the latest on Smooth 91.5.
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21: Oh yeah, feels a little more like winter, doesn't it, this morning, Melbourne? But thank you to fellow Blues supporter Mike Purso. He's going to be kicking more goals, yes he will. Tomorrow morning at 5.30, Melbourne's local breakfast, the More Music Brekkie. Thanks, Mike. Simon Diaz here now, filling in for Ty. 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

0: that's nice. Real nice way to get into our Wednesday. Popcorn movie favourite, Pretty in Pink. OMD, If You Leave on Melbourne Smooth FM with Coldplay and Billy Ocean, Get Out of My Dreams and Into My Fuel Efficient Car. You've seen the price of diesel this morning. 9.36, thank you for listening to Melbourne Smooth FM. Simon Diaz here. Not only does Mike Purso do the More Music Brekkie weekday mornings and a great job, Mike's our on-the-spot reporter. Actually drove over the Westgate last night on my way back from G-Town. If you look, you might see Mike right now travelling over the Westgate back home. He says the northerlies, they're just howling. So take care, slow down over the Westgate. Back into the More Music. All right, and let's talk next.
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0: You've got the look this morning. That puffer jacket look. Melbourne Roxette feels good with Nikki French and Chaka Khan. Chaka Khan. This is Smooth FM. Thank you for listening. 4 to 10 with Simon Diaz. Flying through our workday Wednesday with more music and less talk after we check out the latest in the Smooth Newsroom next.
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8: 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Brake lights remain on the ring road Altona bound from the Deer Park bypass to the West Gate following an earlier broken down truck. Slowing too for the West Gate itself, particularly over the bridge city bound. Speeds at 60 due to strong winds, of course, in both directions, and then delays into the Burnley Tunnel just for good measure. A hint of patchiness for the Monash post peak between Springvale Road and Road. 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And that's the latest traffic on Smooth 91.5.
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11: With your 10 o'clock news headlines, good morning, I'm Emma Duxbury. The Swans are set to announce sanctions on the players involved in an alleged incident at a hotel in Melbourne, finding they breached the club's expected standards and behaviour. Sydney's board has met overnight to discuss penalties for the group, but the outcome has not yet been made public. Coach Dean Cox refusing to be drawn on the outcome of the meeting when questioned by reporters this morning. The Federal Health Minister is assuring people there will still be adequate support available, even though NDIS spending is being reined in. Legislation to overhaul the scheme has passed through the Senate, meaning thousands of people will be kicked off the scheme to make it more sustainable. Mark Butler has told Today it's about bringing the NDIS back to its original purpose.
16: It was always intended that the NDIS would be there for people with significant permanent disability, and that there would be a second tier of supports for people with more low to moderate needs, whether they were children or adults for that matter. And that never happened. So really what we're doing is fixing that gap in the scheme.
11: Triple murderer Erin Patterson is back in a Victorian court today to appeal her conviction.